0: If you creeping, just don't let me find out. Oh, get a hotel, never bring them to the house. Oh,
1: NDR 2.

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So if our time is running out, day after day, we'll make the mundane a masterpiece. Oh my, my, oh my, my love, I take one look at you, you're taking me out.

this is Scott Quinn, and this is my song All or Nothing on NDR2. All or Nothing is about the fact that we're all going to die someday, which might seem quite morbid and a bit sad, but ultimately it's a song that celebrates the fact that we only get one life, so we should make the most of every moment. So if you've got to lose somebody, make sure you love them all or nothing.

the passion of the groove. Generation on the move. Join in on the disco triumph.